If you ask a stupid question, then you get a stupid answer. And if you ask if I'm okay, I'm unhappy ever after.

0: Dobro veče, slušate Unidu Radio. 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
1: Na englesko?
0: Na englesko? Hello, so this is Festa Furesta and you're listening to Unido Radio. Today we're going to talk about travel some more. We know you had a bit of a trip this past weekend, so maybe to start off with that, what do you think, Carla?
2: I don't know. How many of you have been on that trip this weekend? 1, 2, 3, 4. Okay. Can you say hello to the microphones? And there's a lot of people in the room, guys. So you can come a little bit closer. You can tell us your names and where have you gone this weekend?
3: My name is Shimo and I've been with my friend in Split.
4: Okay. So my name is Manur and I was also on the Split trip.
5: My name is Nacho and I've also been in Split.
6: My name is Chris and yeah, I was also in Split.
2: So we have the Split crew and the crew that didn't get a trip yet, but maybe during this today's show we're gonna nudge you a little bit to plan one and on a budget. We're gonna go for a little song break and after that, let's get into it. We're listening to something Croatian, something dear to my heart. It's a older band. They have about 20 years of existence already under them. And they are a rap pop band called Elemental. And this song is called In the Big City.

0: And hello back, everyone. So now we're gonna get on right into the topic. Here in the studio, we have the split crew here with us, and I'm not even gonna ask you what to do this weekend because now you're gonna tell us all step by step. So whose idea was it to go to Split anyways? Who was the initiator of all of this?
1: I think we were just thinking of going somewhere, and then Split was kind of like the easiest option because there are cheap buses and everything, so we decided to go there.
0: So you took the bus? I know there's like a 2 a.m. bus that goes to Split, actually.
1: Well, we didn't took that one, but we went on Friday at 8 a.m., so...
0: Eight. And how long did it take you? It's like 4 hours?
1: Yeah, 4 hours, yeah.
0: 4 hours. And can I ask, who was the, like, mom friend / planner of the trip? There's always someone who does all of that. I like to avoid doing that. I know we're pointing at it. I just wanted to say it.
1: Yeah, it was me.
0: It was you? Oh, it was you? Oh, okay. I looked at it the wrong way. Sorry. So you planned, like, everything, the accommodation and then, like, the time and everything, or...?
1: We did it together, but yeah, I was probably the one who started looking at accommodation and everything. So.
0: And everybody was just like, oh, I'm just sending you, I'm gonna transfer you the money, right?
1: No, I wasn't the one paying, it was my mom, but yeah.
0: Yeah, so you took the bus there, and did you like your accommodation? Was it like in the city? I haven't been to Split, I'm not like very familiar.
2: The accommodation was perfect. We had everything that we needed, and it was located in a very good area, so I like it very much.
0: Was there something like special on your itinerary that you guys really liked?
2: The waterfalls.
3: The national park.
2: Yeah, national park.
0: Yeah, and maybe like, did you have? I know the old town is Split is like very famous. I don't know if any of you watched the Game of Thrones. I know some of it, like most of it was filmed in Dubrovnik, but like some of it was also filmed in Split, right?
4: Yeah, I've watched the Game of Thrones, but I didn't spend time in the old town because we took a bus later because we had classes on Friday. So yeah, we kind of missed the old part, old town, but it was fun. It was fun nonetheless.
0: I assume it was. And like, this is like my all-time favorite question. Like last season we had a whole episode with that about it, was food. Did you like try anything that you liked very much?
5: We cook, and Andrea prepared for us the original Italian carbonara, and Mano make crepes, right?
4: Yeah,
5: for us. So we really eat good.
0: Oh, don't be shy, guys, you can make it again.
6: Does that mean that you went to the fish market to get the crab, or...?
4: No,
5: not crabs. Crab.
4: Crabs.
6: Crabs. crabs is here palacinke.
4: Okay, and no.
6: Or like pancakes, basically. What is
4: yeah,
6: like I thought you meant
4: French
6: crab.
4: French recipe, sorry.
6: I'm sorry.
0: I mean, you had like the original experience of an Italian and a French girl cooking for you. So I really wanted to try that, but okay. Have you tried the pancakes at the cafeteria in the dorm?
4: No, I don't think we can have them.
0: No, can really?
7: I think we can, but yeah, we never tried them. So
0: yeah, no. Oh yeah, maybe it's closed right now, but they're actually good. I'm gonna ask you like when they open it, what do you think about it?
4: Okay.
0: And there was another question, like, I was at the beach today and I saw some people actually swimming in the sea. So I wanted to ask, did you guys, like, go to the beach or anything? We can go, Nacho.
8: No, not really. The weather was, meh.
9: Awful.
8: Yeah. We had, like, on Friday it was good, but then Saturday we went to the national park, and then Sunday was really rainy, so we couldn't go to the beach. But we enjoyed everything we could. We saw some people in the sea. We couldn't believe that. It's
0: completely
8: really cold.
0: Crazy.
8: Yeah.
0: But no.
8: No, not really.
0: No. So, do you like manage to like get out like to the city, some parties or something? Sophia, you have been very quiet.
9: Well, we were actually very disappointed for the like nightlife because we went out like at 1 a.m. and everything was closed.
0: Really?
9: So, Yeah, I mean, we just made our own parties, though. The apartment was good enough for that. We have a big television, and we drank a bit, and then we just danced a lot, and it was a fun night, but not for a split.
0: Oh, that's so sad. Maybe it was because of the weather or something, and like the season is closing down. But
9: probably, but 1 a.m. everything shut down, and we had the walk of shame back to the apartment.
0: Well, but I assume you guys had a lot of fun anyways, unless somebody like would like to add something else to all of that.
3: No.
9: Our chef.
3: No, our trip from the national park to Split was really great. It was amazing because in the app was arrived a notification that said us that the bus will be late. And so we had time
9: like
3: to
9: 40
3: visit.
9: Minutes.
3: Yes,
9: 40 minutes.
3: 40 minutes late. So okay, we have time to visit the city, and we went to the fortress. And when we went to the upper part of the fortress, Shimon called us, and the bus is here. So it was not the best experience.

0: we are back, and now we're going to talk about a little bit about budget traveling and just general traveling, because I think as students and generally as young people, we do quite a lot of it. So for our listeners and maybe somebody that's going to listen to this in the future, we can maybe share some tips and tricks of how we travel. And I don't know, for the first question, when you travel, are you the type of a spontaneous traveling person, or you have to plan everything to the dot? Have your itinerary ready, have your budget ready, everything. What do you think, Max?
1: Yeah, I don't really plan anything, to be honest, but I have a quick story to share that's connected to it, as I don't really plan. I went to Kotor 2 weeks ago. I didn't even search where my hostel is, and I just went to a random house, to a random pub, to get a Wi-Fi to see where the hostel is, and it ended up being the pub of the hostel, so I actually didn't have to go anywhere. They were like, "You're Maxim, right?" And I'm like, "Oh yeah, that's who I am." And so yeah, I don't plan anything, but it always works out.
0: That's lucky. You're very lucky.
2: Zdravo, Kenova. I'm Vasil. This is my first Erasmus show, and I can say that I'm a really spontaneous person. I also have really bad habit to do everything on the last time. So yeah, I would prefer to leave my friends do the plan so I can enjoy as much as I can, like looking forward to, so they can help me.
0: So you tag along.
2: Yeah, exactly.
0: And just pay the person who organized.
2: Yes.
0: What about you two?
3: Okay, so hi, I'm Paul, and I don't know, like I usually try to find a balance, like a 50-50, so we would schedule some stuff, but we would also leave some free time for random stuff that we would like to do, that we just found out when we are on the spot. So yeah, like 50-50, just balance it out.
0: And what about you, Chris?
4: For me, I think I would say I used to be very, like, organizing everything and plan everything, but I don't know, in the last few years I started doing like more spontaneous trips and just like booked my first accommodation, and then I stay longer in the country, and then just decide spontaneously where I go and what I do. So
5: Hi. So I'm taking over for a little bit. So you said that when you go traveling, you do everything spontaneous. You don't like have a strict itinerary of, or at least a list of something that you wanna like visit.
4: Before I go, I look to look up some things that I wanna visit, but. I think it's also nice to, like, when you travel and you maybe visit other travelers as well, and then talk with them about it, and then you will find out things to visit and everything. I like to do that.
5: Do you use social media for it? I know a lot of people like to look at Reddit posts maybe to further know the destination. I know I did it sometimes.
4: I use social media, but I would say rather Instagram than Reddit.
5: And I think TikTok is also like very big on like travel influencing in the last couple of years since it's been out.
3: Can I jump in?
5: Of course.
3: With TikTok it's very easy to search for something. You can just literally search top 5 things to visit in, I don't know, just pick a city or where to eat something in the certain city. So yeah, I can easily search on TikTok or even Facebook groups. I even used Facebook groups once to meet other travelers.
0: That's actually pretty useful. I think Facebook groups, especially if you like jump in with the locals, that's where the secrets are. Kind of like dig under the local dirt and see what they do, where they go, and I think that kind of gives the magic to the travel a little bit more than just going to all the tourist traps or however you want to call them. Just I like to actually kind of infiltrate the local community when I travel and see how they live and where they go, and I think that makes it a little bit extra interesting for me because it gives me a feeling of the culture a little bit better.
2: I think also in Dubrovnik we drink the most expensive beer that in my life. Me and Maxi can share about that. 10 euros for a beer, that's crazy. I cannot believe that. For the same price in my country you can drink maybe 3 or 4 beers, but it's a tourist trap to go on a hiking tour like to Mount Cert. And for a coffee there also, they charge us 5 euros, which is a lot.
0: It doesn't really feel fair.
2: It's not fair yet, but there's some place in Dubrovnik, places that maybe the locals can share with us where it's not that expensive. And if you start with the local phrases, of Croatian local phrases, then it can be cheaper for you. Because if you like start to speak in English, it's automatically they will say that you're a tourist, so they will charge you more. And if you travel to some places and you speak in English, they will also charge you more. But that's something new for me.
5: Yeah, but I think like in Dubrovnik especially, when you start like looking around at small places and like searching out, you start to find those places that are a bit cheaper but also like very nice. I know it took me some time for it, but I know all of us, we see a nice place, we immediately want to go for it, but it ends up being a tourist trap, so I completely understand you. But also I wanted to ask you, when we talked about travel, Vasil said that he like tags along, so you're the person who...
2: No, I can say that me and my friends are also sometimes planning, but like I'm staying away from the plan. So my friends are deciding like more which places they want to visit more. I'm also saying my opinion, but I'm just a tag person. Yeah, I can say that.
5: And is there like any part that you guys don't like to plan when there's like travel involved? I know for me it's accommodation. I absolutely hate finding accommodation. I always let the other person find it. I'm good with like plane tickets and other tickets and stuff, but I hate finding accommodation. Are you guys like having any of that?
1: I love traveling alone, so there's no other option for me, and I actually have to find everything on my own. So yeah, no other way.
3: I hate finding accommodations and stuff, but sometimes I usually end up being the one who finds the accommodation, so
5: usually,
3: it's like,
5: yeah.
3: you can't escape what you fear the most, so... And also, I think the transportation, I don't like, because we have to decide, like, we go by bus, we go by car, does anyone have a car available, or we need to book plane tickets, or by train, because I literally traveled by every transportation means, but not by plane. I've been by train, by car, by bus. So yeah, it can be a pain to look for transportation when you don't have you don't know for sure if you have a car available.
2: Also, I say that I'm a really spontaneous person, so when we're like walking with my friends inside a new city, they start to look for some restaurant by Google, but for me it would be better just to walk and see if we like it, and then when we find it we can go there and spend our time there.
5: And do you guys have any like wild travel stories, like planes or buses? We talked about buses before. Is there
3: I have one about the train, and it was when we came back from Prague. The train was like 21 hours long from Prague to my city, but when we had to change like the last train, we were like 2 hours away from our city. Both me and my colleague we fell asleep, and we had to go to the next train station. Thankfully, like the guy who's checking the tickets, he didn't give us a fine because we didn't have tickets to go to the next train station. So he just looked at us and we were like, yeah, I'm sorry. And he just told us, yeah, get off at the next station. So instead of 21 hours total in the train, we spent like 27 hours because we had to wait like 3 more hours in that train station for the next train to our city to arrive, and another like 1 hour and a half to arrive to our city. So yeah, it was quite an adventure.
5: How were you feeling at that time? Was it like were you feeling like it was an adventure at the moment, or at the moment were you like frustrated?
3: Well, I was frustrated. I was literally ready to jump out of the train because it was going so slow, and I saw that it was just starting to go away from the station we needed to get off. But my friend had like a knee problem, so it wasn't like a a good idea to jump out of the train with our luggage. So we just went to the other train station. We were sad and frustrated and angry because after so many hours, you wouldn't want to wait a few more, but there was nothing we can do. So we just had to wait and for the next train, and that was it.
5: Wait it out. And I think I haven't ever traveled by boat. I know maybe for Carla, that's weird, because she is from an island, so...
0: Yeah, but I don't consider these an hour, like hour trips that I do to the island and back travels. But I did take a ferry from Tallinn to Helsinki recently, and it was really fun.
5: How long was it?
0: It was like 2 hours and 20 minutes, and you have... It doesn't look like a boat. It's a huge ferry. It has three... like stories for cars, and then three decks or four decks even for people, and you have a gambling place, you have a bar, you have a club, there's a dude playing live music, there's a karaoke party. It's like a, I don't know, hotel on water, and every deck is a different like kind of party that you can go to, and they also had like two restaurants and stuff, and it goes four times a day every day, and it's so strange because it feels like you're taking a trip to a different part of the earth, and it's just 2 hours and 20 minutes. So it was really interesting for me.
5: Well, that's interesting. I've never seen that. It sounds like a cruise ship or something. Yes. But I know there's a lot of like huge ferries in Croatia. I've seen them here in Dubrovnik. It's like, it was amazing for me because I've never seen like such a big boat before. But okay, I'm talking about boats too much.
2: And also their sound is really loud.
5: They are. Yeah. I don't know if you've been to the harbor here. It's
3: We have the faculty right next to the port, so it always catches us by surprise when we were just in class. The teacher is trying to explain something and we just hear a cruise ship just ponging there. We just get scared or jump, so...
5: Yeah, I understand that feeling. So I think we're gonna go on to a short music break right now. Fitz and the Tantrums, Hand Clap, and we'll be back in about 3 minutes.

0: We are back in our last talking block, and I just asked our ladies to join me in here for this last part, and of course our Andrea, who is behind.
1: I'm pretty scared, I'm the only man now.
0: We're not gonna hurt you, I believe. Anyway, what I wanted us to focus on and why I chose only girls is because in today's world it's a little bit hard to travel alone sometimes, and I know that some of you had traveled alone, and Manon, for example, had traveled alone to a very, very distant destination for quite a big chunk of time,
2: I went to Japan for like two weeks, and I wasn't supposed to be alone at first. I went with my boyfriend, but I ended up breaking up with him after 2 days in the trip, so I finished on my own, and it was like the best.
0: Was it the best trip of your life?
2: Almost, yeah. Yeah.
0: Okay. Some people have rebound people. You had a rebound trip. I think that's
2: exactly
0: a good way to cope with a breakup. Where did you go? What did you do? What did you see?
2: I planned to go on, it was like Tokyo first, and then I went to Kyoto and Osaka,
0: okay,
2: and back to Tokyo for the plane.
0: So pretty.
2: Yeah,
0: big
2: I wanted
0: trip.
2: To do most of it.
0: Yeah. Okay. And you loved every second of it.
2: I loved it, honestly. It was so fun. And I've always wanted to go to Asian country, mm-hmm, because I really like their culture. And it's super different from ours.
0: Yeah, it is.
2: So it was an amazing experience.
0: Cultural shock, yes, no?
2: I kind of expected it. So
0: yeah.
2: not really. That's what I wanted. That's why I went there.
0: Okay, that's really, really cool. Is it an experience you would recommend to other people?
2: Breaking up with someone on a trip? No.
0: But going to Japan?
2: But going to Japan, yes, definitely.
0: Okay. What was your favorite city?
2: I really liked Kyoto because it was very, like, Tokyo is like big city, so
0: yeah,
2: very impressive, but Kyoto is more like more natural, let's say,
0: yeah,
2: because lots of temples. It used to be the royal capital, so lots of stuff to visit and lots of, yeah, like trees,
0: historical
2: parks, and it was like very peaceful and very like relaxing to be there.
0: Okay, that's very impressive. Now I want to go.
2: Yeah, you should.
0: What about the other ladies in the room? Have you traveled anywhere alone? Maybe we can start with you.
3: Yes, so I had never traveled alone, but when I was 17, I went interrailing with my,
0: mm-hmm,
3: with my best friend, and yeah, we were only two girls, and I planned everything with her, but I did like
0: you're the mind of the
3: yeah
0: trip.
3: And also my parents like paid for this, so they wanted to see where we are going and this stuff. That's why they didn't let us sleep at the hostels with other people, but I think that was a normal thing, and yeah, I love it. We were traveling for 3 weeks.
0: Okay, very long trip.
3: Yeah, it was
0: did
3: very
0: you go
3: long
0: with a backpack or you
3: with a backpack? Yeah,
0: yeah,
3: only with backpack. And we visited Spain, Italy, and one city in Germany.
0: That's really cool. Interrailing, for some of you that maybe not know, is traveling but only by train.
3: Yeah
0: so you had to book from place to place, everything, figure it out logistically how to get there.
3: Yes,
0: it's a challenge, I think.
3: Yeah, it was a challenge, and we also like took a plane from one city to another once because it was hard to
0: figure out the train.
3: Yeah, exactly.
0: For example, in Croatia we don't have any train. I mean, we do in the northern part of Croatia, but till Split,
3: mm-hmm,
0: here we don't have rails at all, so
3: yeah,
0: buses are one of our very few options of traveling. Anyway, what about you, Sofia? Have you ever traveled anywhere solo or in a smaller group?
4: I did all my traveling always with someone, I think, but I did the traveling between someone and someone on my own, and actually I think it wasn't as scary when I planned it, but my first Europe trip was 3 years ago.
0: Yeah?
4: Yeah.
0: Okay,
4: and
0: so it's not your first time in Europe.
4: No, no.
0: Okay, I thought Erasmus is
4: no,
0: your first
4: no
0: time here.
4: No, I spent 2 months here before, not Croatia, but okay. Europe. But I actually went to visit one of my family in Spain, that I have some relatives there. And I also visited three friends that I made online. And that was my first time meeting them.
0: Okay, so that's a bit of a sketchy,
4: Yeah.
0: Yeah.
4: So at first when I was planning, everything made sense because we were like chatting for years. So I was comfortable with them and all. Yeah. But when I was sitting in the plane and it took off, I was like, oh my God, I'm going to three guys' houses that I never met and they're boys. And you know, like,
0: yeah.
4: I got scared. But luckily everything went fine. Actually, we're very friends now.
0: Good.
4: He's going to visit next
0: week.
4: So
0: awesome. Maybe you can bring him here.
4: Yeah,
0: so
4: of course.
0: Meet him. Okay.
4: But yeah, I think that was my scary, bravey part of the trip. But then when I'm traveling, I had some nights alone and all, and I'm very scared of going out because I got robbed.
0: Ooh.
4: So that traumatized me a little bit. But you know, I like sharing with someone, and when I'm alone, it's like
0: it's stressful. Mm-hmm. What about you, Cornelia? Do you have any stories to share with us?
5: Well, I haven't traveled alone anywhere. I mean, I only took a plane once alone, but my friends were meeting me at the airport. So, but one interesting experience was last year. There was this festival in Sarajevo, and me and my friends went to a hostel. So it mm-hmm. was our first time staying in a hostel, and it was one of the best experiences we ever had.
0: Yeah, some hostels have that vibe to it.
5: Yeah, like we clicked with the people, we held parties there every night, and we were hanging out at the balcony eating burek.
0: Yeah, at 3 in the morning.
5: Yeah, it was nice.
0: Anyway, I think we can conclude maybe of this part with a thing that traveling alone is not that scary. The scary part is planning and actually setting foot on the airport. And going away and being somewhere alone, it's not scary. It's good for you, I would say. Yeah.
2: And if I can add something, sometimes it's better to be alone than to be with someone that's ruining the trip.
0: Your trip. Yeah,
4: definitely.
0: I agree with that. Yeah, I agree with that 100%. I had a huge trip with, we rented 5 cars. It was a lot of people, 26 people, I think, and we were going in a big group. That was the worst trip of my life. Not because the people were bad, but you can't figure out.
4: It's too much.
2: Yeah.
0: Everybody's wishes, everybody's dietary plans or whatever, you know. You can't. You just can't. So the smaller the group, the better the trip, in my experience. And you get a chance to meet new people, actually. Mm-hmm. And you're more open to the experience of somebody else's culture and the country and the destination that you actually went on
4: True.
0: To. Anyway, Andrea, do you want to play us some music? Do you remember how? Drag and drop first. Yeah, sure.

0: back for the last time tonight and for the last round of talk or last round of our conversation. I'm going to ask you guys if you can share maybe a travel tip for our listeners or something that you want to share as like a tip and trick, tips and tricks.
1: Well, it's not exactly a tip and trick, but I always say this to people. If you travel, especially with your friends in a bigger group, remember you don't have to babysit each other. If you want to visit something and they don't, go for it.
0: I agree with that. Anybody else?
2: To always walk to the bathroom before taking a bus.
0: I agree with that. That's a very good one. Maybe, I don't know, don't be scared. Just go for it.
3: If you want a cheap place to eat, you have to look for them before and like go on, I don't know, the internet, TikToks, wherever. People do share. And when they share prices and everything, and that's how you get cheap stuff.
0: Very good advice. Anybody else? Okay, Max.
4: And if you're not scared about it, go and sleep in a hostel. It's one of the best experiences you can have. You're gonna drink a lot and you're gonna meet new people.
0: That's it?
1: Yeah, I have one more thing to say.
5: Go.
1: Like, look for opportunities, like Erasmus project, like Discover You, mm-hmm. and you will get, if you're exactly 18 years old, you can get like a travel pass by train to travel in the whole European Union for free by train. Yep. So look for opportunities like that.
0: Always check Erasmus projects. They are great and they are available throughout the whole year for a shorter period of time, for a bigger period of time. So just inform yourself, I guess. And I think for the last thing today, Nacho has a little message that he wants to share.
2: Okay. Hola, mi amor. ¿Cómo estás? Te amo mucho y te extraño un montón. Te mando un beso enorme. Thank you very much.
0: Thank you, Nacho, and a big hello. Oh, yeah, Andrea.
6: My Italian friend and Mario is listening now with his termostato, and he's an Italian.
0: Okay.
6: And I also say hi to my brother.
0: Okay. Any special goodbyes more?
3: My dad's listening, so hi, Dad.
0: Thank you guys for this very lovely evening. You were very cute, very insightful, and I hope we're gonna see everybody again and hear everybody again next week. My name is Carla, and Daria was here with me today as your host, and we had not one but two new tone masters or voice masters. Our Andrea and Cornelia were behind the buttons and controlling everything, and very good job to them. I'm very proud of you. Anyway, last goodbye.
7: Goodbye. Megaphone. 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
8: 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Album je napravljen u suradnji sa Machine Gun Kellyjem, Black Bearom i dijelom Blink-182-a kao i sa Mod Sunom. 12 pjesama se nalazi na albumu, a Cannonball ga otvara.

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0: touch that dial, because like the song says, you are out of time. 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